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1: 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Are you with me? Are you with me?

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Listen to the mariachi play at midnight. Are you with me? Are you with me?

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but that changed. And I traveled around the world, think where you living at now. I heard you moved to Austin, got an apartment and settled down. And every once in a while, I start texting, write a paragraph.